Don't even think about it, bro, just keep going. Let them find out who it was, they gon' be on you. You don't got your phone with you and the whip stolen. If the boys hear about this one, you know who told them. You don't have to pass the weed, I am not smoking. I'm like Rocket off of Colors, I am not joking. I told old boy don't take the burner if you not blowing. I seen you post your dead homie, then I kept scrolling. I guess you subbed me on the gram until it got boring. You always post your homie's wiki, that is not yours. Remember plug.

0: spin again and spin again and spin again until we can't. Don't even think about it, bro, just keep going. Let them find out who it was, they gon' be on you. You don't got your phone with you and the whip stolen. If the boys hear about this one, you know who told them.
1: Damn.
0: You don't have to pass the weed, I am not smoking. I'm like Rocket off of Colors, I am not joking. I told old boy don't take the burner if you not blowing. I seen you post your dead homie, then I kept scrolling. I guess you served me on the gram until it got boring. You always post your homie's wiki, that is not yours. Remember plug ran out of Glockies, then I bought Taurus. My chest was poking out the shirt, I felt like Chuck Norris.
2: We don't care about they sub, they hold me the coffee. He felt the bullets in his body, but he just kept jogging. Ride around with R3, then he dove across your forest. You gotta come to the pitch, try to get your day clear. Done with the kids, so you get where I can take up the daycare. Seen his mama when we slid and we did not care. He kept on trolling on the gram, that got his ass killed. Got niggas tripping, turn you even when you in the field. Got on my shoulder, but the devil's trying to interfere. I heard they caught him out of state, thought he was in the clear. I had to bring it in the club, cause my life can't be shortened. I don't gotta pass my gun, we gon' keep scoring. All their friends keep on dying, their tears keep pouring. PJ walked and went out of the pint, so we gon' keep pouring. I ain't talking about the money, everything else I'm ignoring. I'll slide on myself when Carol not going.
0: Don't even think about it, bro, just keep going. Let them find out who it was, they gon' be on you. You don't got your phone with you and the whip stolen. If the boys hear about this one, you know who told them.
1: Damn.
0: You don't have to pass the weed, I am not smoking. I'm like Rocket off of Colors, I am not joking. I told old boy don't take the burner if you not blowing. I seen you post your dead homie, then I kept scrolling. I guess you served me on the gram until it got boring.

0: Danny McGavin.
1: Don't even think about it, bro, just keep going. Let them find out who it was, they gon' be on you. You don't got your phone with you and the whip stolen. If the boys hear about this one, you know who told them.
2: Damn.
1: You don't have to pass the weed, I am not smoking. I'm like Rocket off of Colors, I am not joking. I told old boy don't take the burner if you not blowing. I seen you post your dead homie, then I kept scrolling. I guess you subbed me on the gram until it got boring. You always post your homie's blicky, that is not yours. Remember plug ran out of Glockies, then I bought Taurus. My chest was poking out the shirt, I felt like Chuck Norris.

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1: It could take a lifetime, it could take a lifetime. 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

internationale havenstein van running of Ibiza bedankt voor tijd te run and disintegrating. 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

talking about this man, you think you talking about a bitch. 200K on the traffic side of Ben. 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He just making movies like an ear pride film. 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

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The heart's on my sleeves, my palms open. 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We carefully considered what those favors meant. I transitioned as the lenses tinted. Ski jacket from 93. The fleece was also older than me. The color revintage. Love was 3D printed. It diminished. All coins compounded with the interest as I lost mine. The trees fell without a single witness. I'm a cash faucet, I'm a gold mine. The litmus test for diminished stress during these pressing times. You weren't so bold. Petty crimes, Willy Fist rhymes. 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

0: chimes whistled in the rain for the soldiers hopping out the range. 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Never looked at you quite the same. Never looked at you quite the same. Never looked at you quite the same. Ever since that day. 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
1: A mogul,
2: I don't
1: man.
2: Care. I take my props. 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I care. 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I sell oil. 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

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That was one fellow. Rode Malibu quite well. At a certain time in history, and I doubt if very few people are able to find the sentence yet. Controls, much bureaucracy. But there are other areas which are magnificent and treasured as well. And for someone who's an adventurer, a little excitement in their life.

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0: Yeah, the doctor don't know, but New York was killing me.
1: New York.
0: Bunch of doctors come around, they don't know that New York is killing me.
1: Yeah,
0: well, I need to go home and take it slow down in Jackson, Tennessee.
1: New York is fast, how do I compare?

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Need to be back home. 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Born in Chicago, but I go home, Tennessee.

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But if you've made your peace,

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Never. Never. Let me put it like this, let me tell you. You feel it in your chest and in your arms. You feel it in your legs and in your heart. While words is what you find in newspapers.